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1: Roger, Foxtrot Alpha, proceeding. Okay.
2: Welcome to 1 Authority. 451 Alpha.
1: Roger, 451 Alpha, over.
2: Roger, 451 Alpha, we've arrived. Go to you in this study.
1: Roger, 451 Alpha, you've arrived. Go to investigating. Thank you.
0: I'm calling up 436 Alpha. Welcome, 436 Alpha is mobile, over.
1: Michael, 436 Alpha mobile,
3: 1860. Welcome to London, Marucci River 52.
1: Michael, Marucci River 52, over.
3: Marucci River 52 and Marucci River 51, both code 4. Amendment code 5.
1: Roger, Mark, Marucci River 6152, bus code 5, 1856.
0: Mike off 436 Kilo, over.
1: Mike off 436 Kilo, over.
0: 436 Kilo, code 5, over.
1: That's a code 5, eh?
2: Yeah, I'm from 451 Alpha.
1: I'm from 451 Alpha, over.
2: I'm from 451 Alpha, currently have a, what appears to be a fuse box that's short-circuited, trying to activate a pole number. Stop for this call and just double-checking NSX has been responded.
1: Michael 451 Alpha, you currently have what appears to be lots of short circuits, so I can understand whole number stop. 451 Alpha, that's affirmative, and if that's happening, no sign of
2: Michael 484 Echo, over.
1: Michael 484 Echo, standby. Michael 451 Alpha, did you copy and yet has been notified, over?
2: Yes, Michael 451 Alpha, message received.
1: Roger, received, thank you. Michael 484 Echo, over.
4: Michael 484 Echo, code 4, over.
1: Michael 484 Echo, code 4, 1886.

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0: from Joanna 451 Alpha. Call from 451 Alpha, call number is as follows.
1: Roger,
0: 451
1: Alpha,
0: pass
1: call number, over.
0: Pass on 451 Alpha, call number is 52316. I'll repeat, 52316.
1: Roger, receive, call number 523 must be 451 Alpha, confirm exact address, call it. Excellent, over.
0: Yes, I'm from 451 Alpha. It is literally in between the Bowls Club and Albert Park entrance on River Road. It is the first hole on the roadway north.
1: Roger, 451 Alpha, is there a number on River Road, over?
0: Volcom 451 Alpha, negative. It's showgrounds, Sporting Park and Bowls Club, no number here.
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1: Bye from 451 Alpha, over.
0: Qualcomm 451 Alpha, Hensley A's with an off-duty energetic worker on site has explained the issue. 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
1: Qualcomm 451 Alpha, Hensley A's off-duty energetic worker on site has explained the issue. 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
2: Firecom 473 Alpha, ventilation complete, house at atmosphere tested, all levels within applicable range. Premises have been handed back into the hands of the UFO occupier. 473 Alpha, so cool.
1: 473 Alpha, ventilation complete, house atmosphere tested, all levels within applicable range, handed back to owner occupier code 4, 1829.

0: Michael 451 Alpha, over.
1: Michael 451 Alpha, go ahead.
0: Michael 451 Alpha, is QPS required? Over.
1: Yeah, Falcon 451 Alpha, negative on QPS. No risk to the public. Lines are still in the air, apart from lines that have been melted from the fuse box. No risk to public safety, we're hopeful.
0: Roger, 451 Alpha, negative on QPS, no risk to public. Lines are still in the air, apart from the lines of the fuse box, no risk to public safety, code 4, 1832.

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0: 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Nothing heard. Foxtrot Kiwana 474 Alpha Mauricio Solo.
1: Foxtrot Mike Alpha 7, Mike Mistral.
0: Yeah, Foxtrot Mauricio Control. DMO is requested. 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
1: Foxtrot Mike Alpha 7, acknowledge that message. 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
0: 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Well, this is the David Pickett.

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0: 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Your information, 482 Alpha at Sierra. Currently deployed at Marine Shore, severe truck firing.
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1: That's a good one.

0: 414 Rogers, you're out there.
1: Michael 23 Alpha, Irma.
0: 414 Rogers, 3 Alpha. I've had a barbecue, 14, 14, 14. I did English with barbecue shop.
1: Michael 483 Alpha, be advised the entry of engine was low and muffled. Fire time received, have had a barbecue on fire, oxygen has been removed to fire extinguisher. We have some active flame. Stay rested, thank you, gentlemen.
0: Michael 483 Alpha, engine maintenance, back, front active, right.
1: From Floyd 3 Alpha, confirm that was a piece of being started by fast trying to access the tray. Confirm that was making them
0: up. Welcome, Floyd 3 Alpha.
1: Okay, thank you for that.

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1: 5-5, reach Johnson, however.
0: We currently have cool Sierra atmospheric monitoring in the building head.
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1: Foxhound 483 Alpha, brother.
0: Foxhound 483 Alpha, we've investigated. Just around, just as you have been on camera. No. See? We've taken particulars. Let's go for it.
1: 43 Alpha investigated the surround, past you, with 7 with 19, taking the vehicle with code 4 9 system.

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1: 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Mobile on training, over.
0: Mobile, 51 over. Welcome, Kiwana. We have handed to the owner. We are coastal. Eldora 51 handed to owner, coastal

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1: Foxhawk 474 Alpha Romeo, controller.
0: Here, as the doctor's atmospheric testing is reporting at hazard 1.3 in the VIC, 3 loss control path shuttle. Going to give it another 20 minutes and conduct another atmospheric testing. Over.
1: Four Alpha, you conduct atmospheric testing, building, waiting another 20 minutes for testing. Repeat your reading, low with cover.
0: You copy that. The readings are 1.3 from the VOC. Read light from the sulfur channel, over.
1: Roger, 474 Alpha, original control, 1.3 VOC, 3 light, sulfur channel, is that correct?
2: That's a bit of over.
1: Is that 1924?

Bottom 1 Alpha 7. We have 20 stuff at top of the battery in an overcast. We have Sierra Crew doing a second sweep testing atmospheric levels. 471 Alpha left, incident, and 1 Alpha 7 is code 4 below. Mike Alpha 7, package compromised battery in overpack, Sierra Crew conducting second sweep atmospheric testing. 471 Alpha 7, Mike Alpha 7, code 4, 1 Alpha 7.

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1: Flagon Park looking for Alpha Operation
0: Control. Situation is, we have conducted atmospheric testing in this facility. This is under 0.5 parts per million. AP4C is completely clear. Therefore, this building is deemed habitable. We currently have air jets assessing the battery rim. Over.

0: find on that Fulton Eagle Alpha, so you have to check that for 15 and 2 weeks, reading from the 5 million. AP4C, clear, building seems habitable, currently have an ejection system, that's your return.
1: Yeah, copy that. The peak readings are actually on 0.5 parts per million, over.
0: Critical, just for our memory control, so that's peak readings on 0.5 parts per million.

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1: That will record. Try 4 Alpha.
0: 5 4 4 8 Sierra, no longer required. Take 4 23.

0: o'clock on July 9th, 474 Alpha, emergency control.
1: I can 474 Alpha, emergency control, Emma.
0: You're now shutting down controls for this incident. The building has been left in the hands of an electrician and also a 27 engineer. Go for 474 Alpha, over.
1: I can 474 Alpha, emergency control, now shutting down control for incident. Building is left in the hands of an electrician and also 27 engineer. Go for 2309.

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0: 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10 10 10 10 10 10 10 10 10 10 10 10 10 10 10 10 10 10 10 10 10 10 10 10 10 10 10 10 10 10 10 10 10 10 10 10 10 10 10 10 10 10 10 10 10 10 10 10 10 10 10 10 10 10 10 10 10 10 10 10 10 10 10 10 10 10 10 10 10 10 10 10 10 10 10 10 10 10 10 10 10 10 10 10 10 10 10 10 10 10 10 10 10 10 10 10 10 10 10 10 10 10 10 10 10 10 10 10 10 10 10 10 10 10 10 10 10 10 10 10 10 10 10 10 10 10 10

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1: 74 Alpha, go ahead.

0: Alpha, be advised, this alarm is showing normal state at Viacom. However, in the activity log, the smoke thermal MCP zone 1 shows isolated. Over. Roger, received 2057.
1: I've
0: been blasted, really showing charge on one, and there is a 2.1 on the red. 474 Alpha, be advised, your messages are hard to read. Receive panel showing charge on low and no 240 volts. Confirm, over.
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1: we have put the panel back online at Channel 7. We have isolated Zone 1, which was still active. Code 11 for 474 Alpha, over.
0: For Alpha, you put this zone back online. 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
0: Foxconn 4312, we're booking off Foxconn Kawana, returning to Brisbane Foxconn, Eva.
1: Roger 522 Alpha, booking off Kawana, onto Brisbane region. Thanks, 522 Alpha, 2114.

0: fuck off 451 out, driver.
1: Fuck off 451 Alpha, go ahead.
0: Fuck off 451 Alpha. Just updating to information, this 000 call came through from PoliceLink advising car on fire within the premises of the car wash. We have just received communication back now that from QPS believe there is no car fire. Just confirming if you're close to the scene, maybe downgrading code 30 just to confirm there is no car fire at that location, over.
1: Yeah, 451 Alpha, I'll give you a call by mobile phone.
0: Fight on 451 Alpha, acknowledged. 2122.

0: 1450 Whipple, Whipple, Oscar 1, you may stand, keep you in attendance.
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0: Tijuana, 451 Alpha. Welcome, 451 Alpha. The ace with QPS on site, no fire. There has been a incident involving a stolen vehicle. No further requirements for fire rescue. Stop, code 4.
1: We're doing Alpha Liaison QPS on site, no fire. Incident involved stolen vehicle. No requirement for fire and rescue. 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
1: Falcon 456 Alpha, over.
0: Orbital alarm has been silenced, no sign of smoke or fire, we'll have a stop in code 4, thank you.
1: 456 Alpha, alarm silenced, no sign of smoke or fire, stop code 4, 21, 777.

Mike on Kiwana, Mike Romeo 1, Mike Romeo 1, over. Mike on Mike Romeo 1, Mike on Kiwana, Mike Romeo 1, over. Mike on Mike Romeo 1, up in the curve, 21.

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1: 487 Alpha.
0: Falcon 487 Alpha, so I'm responding.
1: 37 Alpha responding, 37 Alpha from GPS advised, my person was trapped, 434 Alpha, and I'm ready to turn out of.
0: Viacom 487 Alpha acknowledged, also we'll be using TAC 2202, over.
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1: Four Alpha, go ahead.
0: 474 Alpha, taxi 2020, over. Copy that, 2202, taxi.
1: 018.

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0: Falcon 487 Alpha, on speed of light out visual of Oxy eastbound, approximately 500 meters from Bruce Highway. We're making our way to Quarry Road.
1: Back to you soon. I'm back 187, over. 37 Alpha, visual about T, eastbound 500 meters from Bruce Highway, making right to Quarry Road.

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0: Parade, 7 Alpha, from QPS, they advise that smash the windscreen and extricate it to our patients. I have a vehicle walking and talking out.
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0: Parade, 7 Alpha, acknowledge, 0 1.

0: Foxhole 487 Alpha. We have a 2 vehicle past DC. At the location east side of, west side of Bevo, Bruce Highway on Bevo Way eastbound, we have a single vehicle on side. If you have to break the windscreen, all officers are out. On the west side of Seville Way on Calandra Road, at Corporal Park, second vehicle of this district, approximately 1 kilometre from this location. So we have 474 Alpha and Lima make their way to that vehicle on Calandra Road, inbound Corporal Park. Over. 37 Alpha, 2 big lights. We have a question size, Bruce Highway, 7 on Lake, each is down. 7 on size, here's the next day. One patient. Request 474 Alpha, and then we have to go to the second vehicle, 1 kilometer from the location, Cobble Park, Calandra Road, inbound, 0132, 474, copy of that.
1: Foxhole 474, Lima, Calista, Alpha and Lima, we've done a U-turn, we're now responding inbound on Calandra Road.

发生破水火灾了，发生破水火灾了，发生破水火灾了，然后发try to look hard if they could get to the location approximately 200 metres before the Kiwana Link Road and Kaland Road around about inbound position. Very cool, Lehman Coalition. Quantum 47 Alpha, 2nd Department, 2nd Department, 2nd Department, 2nd Department, 2nd Department, 2nd Department, 2nd Department, 2nd Department, 2nd Department, 2nd Department, 2nd Department, 2nd Department, 2nd Department, 2nd Department, 2nd Department, 2nd Department, 2nd Department, 2nd Department, 2nd Department, 2nd Department, 2nd Department, 2nd Department, 2nd Department, 2nd Department, 2nd Department, 2nd Department, 2nd Department, 2nd Department, 2nd Department, 2nd Department, 2nd Department, 2nd Department, 2nd Department, 2nd Department, 2nd Department, 2nd Department, 2nd Department, 2nd Department, 2nd Department, 2nd Department, 2nd Department, 2nd Department, 2nd Department, 2nd Department, 2nd Department, 2nd Department, 2nd Department, 2nd Department, 2nd Department, 2nd Department, 2nd Department, 2nd Department, 2nd Department,

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0: 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On vehicle on its side. Passengers in isolated. Over.
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0: Foxtrot Squad 487 Alpha. Foxtrot 487 Alpha 1, Charlie Charlie Mark Alpha, from Transport Bus Carrier. See the same night tonight. Listen here, 2 guests, and let's try to pull over.
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0: 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Oscar 434 Lima, same thing tonight, Skyquist and GPS, try to pull for Lima and Alpha.
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0: 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I'm climbing up 436 Alpha.
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0: Falcon 437 Alpha, no number required due to sufficient crew.
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0: 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Area has been searched. The alarm has been identified. No sign of smoke fire, stop the fire.
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1: The alarm has been activated due to unknown cause. 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
1: 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Maryborough Street and Walk Street, Thunderbird South. Be advised, we have just turned out 412 Lima to this incident as well. 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
0: Come 412 Lima, we've been released from the 10th County 4.

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0: 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UAS, GPS in attendance. Maribo Street blocked off. Will be delayed 20 minutes, 20 minutes over.
1: Cycle 412 Alpha, 2 vehicle RTC, all persons out, primary and secondary search. UAS, GPS in attendance, Maribo Street blocked off. Will be delayed 20 minutes, 05 minutes.

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1: Michael Kiwanis, 412 Alpha.
0: Michael, 412 Alpha, is it required, brother, to be paid for the Kensington incident, over?
1: Michael, 412 Alpha, negative, over.
0: What's that, 0563?

0: 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We'll leave cars in situ with QPS, leaving in hands of QPS. One code 9 Foxtrot Alpha, being transported to Bundaberg Base Hospital by QAS. We're redirecting to Commercial Street, over.
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1: I'm 436 Alpha, Emma.
0: Omega 2 is QAS in attendance, over.
1: I'm 436 Alpha, code 2 is QAS in attendance, 0639.

0: Carolina, this is 436 South.
1: Welcome, 436 South, Raven.
0: We have one casualty rescued from residence in hands of QAS. Stop the call, we're code 4, over.
1: Alpha 1, casualty rescued from residence in hands of QAS, stop code 406.

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1: 5 on Kiwanis, South 41, ever.
0: 5 on Kiwanis, South 41. Coral 2 heading to Tyro for hazard reduction burn with the mitigation team.
1: I come to South 41, you're mobile with a crew of 2 to Tyro for a hazard reduction burn with the mitigation team. You be South 41, can you advise, has this permit been registered with fire from ever?
0: I believe that the hazard reduction mitigation team from Miraborough has registered it. So you probably just haven't called it in just yet because we're leaving a bit early for it.
1: I think you can South 41, that's all received, very 5.

0: Tonnenbaum, head 71.
1: Cyclone, Baum head 71, have a.
0: Crew of two heading to Tyro for a hazard reduction burn.
1: Cyclone, Baum head 71, mobile with a crew of two heading to Tyro, hazard reduction burn, 0-6-7.

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1: Python Bundaran 41, over.
0: Just setting off to mitigation burn at Tyro, crew of 2.
1: Bundaran 41, your mobile mitigation burn, crew of 2, 0.

0: Tacoma, Kiwanis, over short 41, over.
1: Tacoma, over short 41, over.
0: Over short 41, crew, 1, my mobile is far right to assist with a hazard reduction burn, over.
1: Over short 41, your mobile crew, 1 to assist hazard reduction burn, Tyro. Over short 41, do you know if this permit's being called into Tacoma, over?
0: Over short 41, no, this is being run by the area office, over.
1: Over short 41, acknowledge, 0703.
2: Tacoma, over. Mike Uniform 74, over.
1: Tacoma, Mike Uniform 74, over.
2: Mike Uniform 74, Pearl 1, mobile from Station 82, 74, over.
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1: rule up the Leaf and rule up the Oliver, Mobile 2, hazard reduction burn in Tyro, over.
0: Mike Romeo 14, your mobile, hazard reduction burn, rule up the Leaf and Oliver, 0740.

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1: Foxham, Mike Premier 4, over.
0: Foxham, Solano, Mike Premier 4 is mobile to Tyro, has a reduction burn with crew of 1.
1: Mike Premier 4, you're mobile to Tyro, has a reduction burn, crew of 10747.

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1: 456 Alpha, go ahead.
0: 456 Alpha, we have received a call from premises. They've advised that there's no sign of smoke or fire. The alarm is activated on the top level, second level Sunrise Lodge. There's no evacuation in progress, over.
1: 456 Alpha, proceeding 30.
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0: Get a detect activated in dimension 1245 is investigating.
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1: Michael 473 Alpha, over.
0: 473 Alpha, responding to report of RPC. We have a response time by a GPS of approximately 26 minutes. Is there any additional information available, over?
1: Alpha, your GPS ETS 26 minutes. 473 Alpha, any details we've been provided from QS to car crash? They have advised no entrapment, however, there is no service on scene, over.
0: Well, it's
1: nice to receive. 473 Alpha, 0809.

0: Hotel Kona, 456 Alpha. Holding a whole light of the duration board. That's on cycle 5. Alarm code has been outside of the car, so all of them is possible. Alpha.
1: 456 Alpha, alarm activated for Wayne Dementia Ward. There's been sign of central fire. The alarm panel has been isolated prior to arrival. Your code 4, 08 12.

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1: 473 Alpha, go ahead.
0: 473 Alpha, just an update from UPS. They've advised no entrapment, but one officer is still sitting in the car. Over.
1: Roger.
0: 473 Alpha, acknowledge direct.

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0: 5528 Kilo, show is proceeding to Hunchy Road, over.
1: 5528 Kilo, you are proceeding 5528 Kilo, just for additional information we've received from CPS, they've advised no entrapment, so one occupant is still sitting in the car, over.
0: 28 Kilo, acknowledge your last, we'll keep proceeding until we hear additional info, over.
1: 28 Kilo, acknowledge the right 14.

Franklin 472 Alpha Romeo. Franklin 472 Alpha Romeo. Franklin 472 Alpha Romeo.

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0: 473 Alpha, Zip-Rip, we have isolated the EV battery. We are still awaiting the secondary QRS unit for assessment on the person still within the vehicle. 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
1: 5473 Alpha, SITREP, isolated the EV battery, still awaiting second QRS unit for assessment on the person still within the vehicle. 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
0: 473 Alpha, 1 code 9 Alpha, Foxtrot. 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We are going to endeavour to find a place to turn around on Hutchie Road. We are code 4, over.
1: Python 443 Alpha, 139 Alpha Foxtrot, now in the hand of QAS, being transported to Q. He's going halfway to turn around on Hutchie Road, code 4, 867.

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1: Michael 42 Alpha, over.
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1: Scum, 436 Alpha, over.
0: Scum, 436 Alpha, we have received a call from premises. Stay advised, it is a false alarm. 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
1: Scum, 436 Alpha, acknowledge the last based off information. Downgrade up to proceeding, over.
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1: 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Flight Control 37 Alpha, proceed 330, over.
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2: Bon Guano, this is 436 Alpha.
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1: 4 for you, Alpha. Respond to crew of 101 with additional crew of 3 responding in Bravo shortly.
0: Michael 414 Alpha responding crew of 1 and 1 with additional crew of 3 in Bravo shortly, 0937.

0: 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Bravo, we are responding with the crew of 1 and 2.
1: Michael 414 Bravo, responding crew of 1 and 2, 0938.

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0: Falcon 414 Bravo. Falcon 414 Bravo, over. 414 Bravo, we're code 8. 414 Bravo, your code 8. Is 414 Alpha also on scene, over? 414 Bravo, that's affirmative. 414 Alpha is on scene. Received, 0947.
1: I come 436 Alpha, 436 Alpha is code 5, over.
0: I come 436 Alpha, code 5, 0947. Kiwana, this is Wallable 52, do you copy? I come Wall 52, over. Wall 52 responding with a crew of 1, and Wallable 51 responding with a crew of 2. Alpha Wall 52 responding crew of 1, Wall 51 responding crew of 2, 0948.

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0: Falcon Kilda 61, we're responding to the fire at Wallaville with a crew of 1, over.
1: Kilda 61, responding crew of 1, 0952.

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0: 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Wallaville 51, go ahead, over. Wallaville 51, code 8.
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0: Michael 414 Alpha, over.
1: Kiwana 414 Alpha, providing SITREP. We're in action. One officer in breathing apparatus. Attacking with CAS, over.
0: Micron 414 Alpha, running SITREP in action, one officer in the breathing apparatus, attacking with CAS. 414 Alpha, can we have you set up incident control, over.
1: Kiwana 414 Alpha, setting up incident control. Incident will be known as Zilma Control. Officer in charge is Lieutenant Jensen.
0: Micron 414 Alpha, setting up control, simply known as Zilman's Control, Incident Control, early

0: North Coast 71 tanker, as well as 490 Victor from Craignish, over.
1: Kwana, 4 from Alpha Zulu Radio Control. Those unit numbers will be sufficient. We believe we're going to get the fire under control with those units, over.
0: Michael, 440 Alpha Zulu Control, you received last. Unit numbers you believe will be sufficient. Fire is going to be under control with those units. 0957.
2: 5 on
0: Kiwana,
2: Mike Delta 1.
0: Mike on Mike Delta 1, over.
2: Yeah, Mike Delta 1, responding to the Wallabulls incident from Bundaberg, over.
0: Mike on Mike Delta 1, responding to Bundaberg, correction, Wallabull incident from Bundaberg, 0957.
3: Mike on Kiwana, Wallabull 51 is code 8.
0: ICOM, Wallabull 51, code 8. We already have Wallabull 51 as code 8. Was that Wallabull 52, over?
3: 51 and 52 are both code 8.
0: Received, both Wallabull appliances code 8, 0958.

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1: Viacom North Coast 71, over.
0: North Coast 71 responding to Wallable Trust Fire, crew of 1, over.
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1: 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Icon 413 Alpha, did you copy last, over?
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